your name was what? What kind of name is that? She passed me on the turnpike. Should have told you to take a hike. But there was something, I don't know what, that I guess I kind of like. That nasty attitude, Mediterranean lassitude.

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In other words, washing you out like some Dinnerbex. Put a curse on you like thinner next. You see images at the line scrimmages. Alien regiments, instruments used for demented. Y'all niggas on limited, invented. 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

0: Bend up your face when you try to react. 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But you don't back till your feet are cracked. There's three more smacks for acting like that.
1: Mr. Buddha gets spliff, leave you waiting for a facelift. 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He talking all that ended up laying stiff.
0: New breed, Quasimodo MCs. We pushing our shit like niggas selling keys. While y'all niggas just spell as MCs. When you try to react.
2: And when one show depose threat to this one will make that one into none. And when one shows depose threat to this one will make that one into none.